three skyscrapers. So that means something's about to get built up. Empire, Big Dada, Ninja Tune, Esky Beat Recordings. Yeah, Esky Boy, Esky Boy, Bless Beat.

magoando. Way back on yonder, across the hill. 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

asleep. 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Violations are rare, and the air is fair. It is preying on a thing we sing. Violations are rare.

wanted to do this old Leadbelly song for you here tonight. Because Leadbelly was a good friend of my granddad Woody's. They had a lot in common. They both sung songs and wrote songs about everything. There were songs about being kids and songs about growing up and songs about getting married. And they knew that songs was just a part of life. It's not just something that you do and you go watch other people do. And I think we want to kind of remember that, you know, and bring it back into our homes and in our hearts. And I also want to take this opportunity to thank you guys for coming out tonight and joining us in the spirit of Woody Guthrie and his words and thoughts and beliefs. And it's been a wonderful night, so thank you very much. So we're asking you to sing along again on this last song. And if you do want to sing along, well, you probably want to know the words. And those are Irene and Good Night. Now, the only tricky part is that they come one of two ways. And if you should screw it up the first time, do not change. It'll come to meet you. And before we actually get back to singing this song, we have a member of the audience is a member of the Weavers, and it would be our honor to bring him up, Mr. Fred Hellerman.

since 1949. Can you believe I may have forgotten the words? So help me out. Just one more time. Come on.

Ladies and gentlemen, a large part of the reason for our Ribbon of Highway Endless Skyway Tour is while we're out rambling around the country in the spirit of Woody, is to help bring attention to the Woody Guthrie Foundation Archives. 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We also want to bring attention to the Woody Guthrie Coalition, who will be putting on the annual Woody Guthrie Folk Festival in Woody's hometown of Okemo, Oklahoma. Come join us. We'd love to see you there.

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So every time we grind, she get a chill up her spine. 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

0: Si les enfants ont l'enclenchement,
1: Cap tout est rolling, rolling, que mon coin. This is designed to facilitate peaceful settlement of disputes in accordance with international law, expressing hope it would lead to a just and lasting solution that ensures stability and harmony between the two nations. The development marks a significant shift from bilateral engagement to an international legal pathway in addressing the long-running maritime dispute. Thai authorities have not yet publicly responded to Cambodia's latest move.
2: លោកចន់ផានានឹងជួលថាការវិនិយោគសាធារណៈនេះគ្រាន់តែជាធ្វើអាជីវប្រព័ន្ធនៃសុខាភិបាលឲ្យបានរឹងមាំនិងមានន័យថានោះអំពាវនាវឲ្យកំណែកម្រងនៅបញ្ហាបំណុលដើម្បីអនុញ្ញាតឲ្យប្រទេសកំពុងអភិវឌ្ឍមានប្រព័ន្ធថែទាំនៃសុខភាពល្អជាងមុន
3: For years, the MOU was the only framework for peaceful maritime negotiations between the two countries. Now, with that framework gone, Cambodia is turning to international law. The message is clear. If bilateral dialogue is abandoned, legal mechanisms take over. Cambodia also stressed that Thailand's withdrawal does not affect its lawful maritime rights. This is an escalation. It's a move from politics to process, and a reminder that maritime disputes should be resolved through law, not unilateral action. Cambodia has officially moved to initiate compulsory conciliation under United Nations Convention on the Law of the Sea after Thailand's unilateral termination of the 2001 MOU. This is a major shift. For years, the MOU was the only framework for peaceful maritime negotiations between the two countries. Now, with that framework gone, Cambodia is turning to international law. The message is clear. If bilateral dialogue is abandoned, legal mechanisms take over. Cambodia also stressed that Thailand's withdrawal does not affect its lawful maritime rights. This is an escalation. It's a move from politics to process, and a reminder that maritime disputes should be resolved through law, not unilateral action. Cambodia has officially moved to initiate compulsory conciliation under United Nations Convention on the Law of the Sea after Thailand's unilateral termination of the 2001 MOU. This is a major shift. For years, the MOU was the only framework for peaceful maritime negotiations between the two countries. Now, with that framework gone, Cambodia is turning to international law. The message is clear. If bilateral dialogue is abandoned, legal mechanisms take over. Cambodia also stressed that Thailand's withdrawal does not affect its lawful maritime rights. This is an escalation. It's a move from politics to process, and a reminder that maritime disputes should be resolved through law, not unilateral action. Cambodia has officially moved to initiate compulsory conciliation under United Nations Convention on the Law of the Sea after Thailand's unilateral termination of the 2001 MOU. This is a major shift. For years, the MOU was the only framework for peaceful maritime negotiations between the two.
4: Chop. 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
1: We have lunatics and crazies involved in the ICC that are talking about, here's how I reconcile it, we're not members of the ICC. We never signed that treaty, we never joined it. And they somehow claim that they have a right nonetheless to go after non-treaty members and put heads of state and others in jail. We've long had quarrels with them, and we have lunatics and crazies involved in the ICC that are talking about charging members of the U.S. military, maybe even the president or a future president.With crimes. I mean, it's not going to happen. It's just not going to happen. We are not members of that court. We never signed on to that treaty. They need to understand that. If people want to sign on and be a part of that stupid organization, they can. But we're not going to be a part of it, and they're not going to apply their jurisdiction to Americans. That's just not going to happen. We're not going to tolerate it now or in the future. And we've warned them about it repeatedly. And now they're going to see the consequences of ignoring us. And we have lunatics and crazies involved in the ICC that are talking about, here's how I reconcile it, we're not members of the ICC. We never signed that treaty, we never joined it. And they somehow claim that they have a right number.

0: I got older, I started picturing myself being better than the guys that I admired. And I had, in order for me to do that, I knew I had to destroy all limits that, you know, that they were the best and that, you know, God gave me a gift myself and that it was possible that I was better than those guys. I just had to believe in myself.
1: Two, three, break!

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I stripped more raw sugar cane than you stripped in 10 years. 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They call the Geechee dance. Some music you

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I'd like to say a special hello to all the men here at the prison that are not with us tonight, that they couldn't find a key to the door or something. They couldn't let a bunch of them out here. I wish every one of you could have been out here with us, all you guys. I understand they're piping the show in to your cells or somewhere that's supposed to be what, listening. Maybe it's not closed circuit television that you have in here, is it? Anyway, hello to all you fellas that can't see the show tonight. We wish you could all have been here. We have had a ball, have we not?

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1: White Elvis.
0: Cold Tacky.
1: Big Freeze.
0: Dickhead.
1: Peace out.

each other across the room, and the chemistry's unbearable, and definitely not on anyone's agenda. He suggests they go someplace they won't be seen, and she thinks otherwise. Finally, they agree to go. We put up at Dunkin' Donuts. Usual strike, I fall in love under a halo of spit that they ignore while secretly conspiring to murder each other, hoping that will alleviate some of the more uncomfortable feelings that may arise in a situation like this. But behind closed doors, the eyes of the world becoming their wallpaper, they meld into a beautiful example of a power that definitely exists and come together on a warm moonlit night in spite of themselves. Likely story.

0: Yo, Meth, where my killer tape at, yeah? First of all, where the fuck is my tape at?
1: Yo, Sean, I ain't got that piece, huh?
0: How you ain't got my shit, but I let you hold it, man?
1: Yo, niggas came over to have 40s and blunts, kid. This shit just came out.
0: Come on, man.
1: Shit,
0: I don't got nothing to do with my shit, man. Come on, man. Get ahead with that
1: shit.
0: Come on,
1: man. I'll buy you four more fucking killer tapes.
0: Open the door, man. What the fuck, man? Yo, what? What's up?
2: Yo,
0: God, what is bond? Yo, Sean Meek just got busted in his head 2 times, God.
3: The mother.
0: Yeah. Well, life, God. You know Sean Meek from fucking 212, God. The nigga just got bust. Niggas in the black land, God, word is born. Came through, God, from out of nowhere, God, word is born. I'm coming to get my culture cipher, God. And they just, word is born, crazy shots just went the fuck off, God. The nigga laying there like a fucking newborn fucking baby, God.
3: Word up.
0: Is he fucking dead? What the fuck you mean is he fucking dead, God?
3: Fuck you think?
0: The nigga laying there with this fucking, all types of fucking blood coming out of his fucking. Yo, God, what's up, God? It's the guard, God. What is wrong? Yo, what's up? I'm ready to fucking late. I'm ready to get busy, God. What's up?
3: What's up, yo?
4: Yo, let's go do what we gotta do, man. Fuck.
3: Yo, we out of what?
0: It's the guard, God. Fuck that, man.
3: Saying we out?
1: They probably took the tape.
0: What the fuck?
3: What the fuck? Still
0: what the fuck is he talking about? Get the fuck out of here, man.
4: Fuck. Come on.

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